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1: Hey, it's Brew. 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If you were wondering about it, it's Memorial Day later this month, Monday, May 25th, if you want to start making plans for that.
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0: friends.
1: Hey, it's Country Sunday Nights with me, Brew. Oh, no way. So the fifth and final, probably, season of The Bear isn't out yet, but they dropped a surprise prequel episode called Gary. That's out now on Hulu if you've been missing The Bear and needing something to binge.

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0: and Perry at Steel Creek on Friday, July 17th. 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

0: You look moving on.
1: It's Country Sunday Night. What's going on? It's Brew. I just read somewhere your brain, actually, they did tests, can store like a couple terabytes of info. It's pretty impressive. But thinking about how many random useless facts and song lyrics I have in my head, I'm pretty sure my brain is giving me the iCloud storage full notification every 5 minutes already.

Country Sunday night. Spammers will try anything. What's going on? It's Brew. Beware of this latest one. The FBI put out a warning of banking spoof calls. They can now hack your phone for it to display the name of your bank calling and get you out of thousands of dollars. I got a spam call yesterday from Spirit Halloween saying I owed money on a costume from years past. I'm like, y'all, there are no depths you won't go to try to scam somebody out of

0: Who is Stephen Wilson Jr.? He is his father's son from southern Indiana, raised in a body shop. Yeah, I write country songs, I guess trying to understand humanity and try to encapsulate it into some form of poetry or some form of a body of art. There ain't a lot of boys named Gary these days. I'm Stephen Wilson Jr., proud to be your launch artist. 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

0: This is Country Sunday Night. Yeah, what's up? It's Brew. Happy Mother's Day to all our moms. So if you want to shout your mom out, feel free to hit me up. Go ahead, Tracy.
1: I love you, Mom. 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
0: Oh, my gosh. 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

0: Hey, it's Country Sunday Nights. Yo, what's up today, Carolina? It's Brew. What is the small inconvenience that turns you into the worst version of yourself?
1: Autocorrect on my phone. I put yes. the right word. What I want to say is that I push send and it's changed it completely. It is frustrating.
0: It's like, no, Siri, I did not mean to spell duck. I knew what I was trying to type.
1: Right?

0: Harry at Steel Creek on Friday, July 17th. It's going to be a fun night, so rally the crew and get ready for a night of music, dancing, and pure country. 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
1: This is worse than whole food plant-based cheese.
0: That's Wolfpack surviving. Seattle's number one for

0: It's Country Sunday Night. Hey, what's going on today? It's Brew. Answer this question. What's the small inconvenience that turns you into the worst version of yourself, Tracy?
1: When my sleeve gets wet when I'm washing dishes.
0: Terrible.
1: Ooh, I hate it. I get, like, freaked out.
0: I'll do you one better. How about when your socks get wet, too? Oh, I get that.
1: No, impossible. I would have to strip them off my feet.
0: Start my day over. That

0: Country Sunday night. If you wanted to shout out your mom today on the show, hey, I'm always here to show our mom some love. What's up?
1: Hi, Brew. My name is Courtney. I'm such a big fan of yours. I just wanted to tell my mom that I'm really grateful for her. She is the only reason why I'm still living at home, to be honest with you. So happy Mother's Day, Mom.

0: 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And I'm here with Craig Thomas, who co-created the show along with Carter Bays. Hi, Craig.
1: Hey, Josh. Somehow it has been 20 years since the show premiered. I'm going to check the math on that. 10 years since it went off the air, and we thought that made this a perfect time to look back, see what the hell we did, and why the show still seems to resonate with fans around the world today.
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1: Oh my gosh, this is going to be dangerous, y'all. It's Brew. Uber made some news today. They're going to now let you order coffee and food during your ride. 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

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My name is Brew. Hey, don't get me wrong. I'm so excited for summer, but I do love a spooky season moment. Hocus Pocus 3 is officially in the works with the OG cast. Yeah, Bette Midler, Sarah Jessica Parker, everyone's coming back. They'll arrive on their broomsticks around.

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It's Country Sunday Nights with me, Brew. Wow, here's a crazy stat for your day. 52% of Gen Z say they're facing an existential crisis. That's wild. The other 48%, yeah, they're just too busy responding to emails, busy at work to realize they're having one. Hangs his

0: This is Country Sunday Night. Hey, what's going on, Jewel? It's Brew. What's the annoying thing your roommate does that just drives you crazy?
1: My roommate will use my stuff and then she'll put it back, but like not in the right place.
0: Oh.
1: So it's like double annoying.
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0: This is Country Sunday Nights. Yeah, what's up? It's Brew. Happy Mother's Day to all our moms. So if you want to shout your mom out, feel free to hit me up. Go ahead, Tracy.
1: I love you, Mom. Thank you for everything and giving me the best life ever. I will always be proud to be your daughter.
0: Oh, my gosh. You know what? 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

0: country Sunday nights. What's going on today, Caleb? It's Brew. What's the annoying thing your roommate does that drives you nuts?
1: Yeah, he leaves one sip of milk left in the cot, and like that's going to do any good.
0: Right. Perfect. I just the thing I was looking for after a long day of work, a shot of milk.

0: little crazy. It's Country Sunday Nights with me, Brew. If you want to shout your mom out on the radio, call me or send that to me at the Brew Show.
1: Hey, Brew. My name's Ashlyn, and I just wanted to tell you that my mom is the best. We lost my dad 2 years ago to his battle with cancer, and she has children the Walker family. So happy Mother's Day and happy late birthday, Mom. Maybe a little happy birthday to you.
0: Absolutely. Happy birthday. Happy Mother's Day, Mom. Hey, it's not-

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0: time for Moe and Stickman's Things You Didn't Know Yesterday. Maybe.
1: Did you know that about 25% of the population sneezes when they are exposed to light? I'm one of those, and I don't know why. Things you didn't know yesterday. Maybe. Did you know that there are roughly 162,000 oil wells in Texas, but about 99,000 of them produce under 10 barrels a day?
2: Really?
1: And finally, things you didn't know yesterday. Maybe. Did you know that more money spent on gardening than any other hobby?
0: This has been Moe and Stickman's Things You Didn't Know Yesterday. Maybe.

We are Mo and Stickman, and that's exactly how you find us on social media. Come say hi, Facebook, Instagram, X, at Mo and Stickman. You spell my name, STYCKMAN.

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1: Morgan Wallen paid for the funeral of a young fan after meeting him backstage a couple of months earlier and giving him the VIP treatment at a show, including a limo ride. The boy's mother later shared a message on social media writing, quote, "Going to see your favorite artist this summer, and even though you're in heaven, I know you have the best seat in the house," end quote. She also thanked Morgan for his kindness, saying, "I will forever be a Morgan Wallen fan. The fact that he quietly paid for your funeral, there are no words to how amazing that is." She goes on to say, "You listened to his music to get through fighting cancer, and now Mama listens to his music to get through each day." Blake Shelton had a little fun with his scheduling situation during the Las Vegas show on Wednesday night. He was performing at the Coliseum at Caesar's Palace while his wife, Gwen Stefani, and No Doubt were playing just down the street at the Sphere.
2: My wife came to town. She's here. I mean, she's not here. She's over there at the other venue. Kind of a books us, Nick.

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0: It is the Mo and Stickman Country Question. This one hits home with me. What's a clear sign that you're getting old?
1: A clear sign that you're getting old?
0: Yeah.
1: I guess something that I noticed is, you know, when I'm on the floor, say playing with the kids or something, that sometimes it hurts to get up. If I get down on their level and play a game, I'm like, wow, how did I get down here? This is taking a minute to get up.
0: Do you remember getting up without sound effects? Remember when you pop? Hey, how you doing?
1: Long gone is that. Now it's like, my foot's asleep. Out. Yep, that hurt. Mm-hmm. And I really notice it. It's not so bad if I sit on the couch and get up. It's like if I get down on the ground, like that whole having to bend down.
0: Right. Yeah. Yesterday, I was on my feet like for 12 hours. It was insane. And I felt like I was doing pretty good. I actually thought to myself somewhere along the way, I'm like, I'm not hurting too bad. I'm doing all right. When I went to bed, it took me over an hour to go to sleep because the cramps in my leg would not stop happening. I think I jumped up at least 5 times.
1: Leg cramps are the worst.
0: Just to stomp out a leg cramp or a foot cramp. My little toe would go, be shooting off to the side or whatever.
1: You need extra hydration because you're getting older.
0: You're right.
1: Hydrate.
0: It is the Mo and Stickman Country Question. What is a clear sign that you're getting old?

0: It is the Mo and Stick Man, a country question. What's a clear sign you're getting old?
1: When you pop and crack getting out of bed.
0: Preach.
2: It is so painful. Like, what is happening?
0: I have to, what is it? I have to sit on the edge of my bed, warm up like an old Buick before I get up.
1: That's pretty much.

0: 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Music you should know. 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
1: 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The fun thing about this song is the music behind it is happy. It's an upbeat song with a really sad message.
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0: 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What is a clear sign you're getting old?
1: When I was younger, if I fell or something, everybody just laughed. Now everybody runs over and see if you've broken your hip.
0: Are you okay?
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0: Going to a concert has turned into a thing. Tickets, parking, crowds, $18 for a drink. So the folks at AMC Theaters are trying something different. They're starting a new live concert series called Arena One at AMC, and basically concerts are going to be streamed live into movie theaters all around the country. Now,
1: well, what's that price? Because I don't know that people think movie theater prices are all that cheap either.
0: Well, ticket prices are expected to run somewhere between $40 and $75.
1: What?
0: And the show's going to play in about 300 theaters nationwide. I'm all about watching a cool concert in a comfy reclining seat, but that's still pricey.
1: You're not really at the concert.
0: You're not. And they're not going to sell merch. You know they're not. They can't.
1: No. And you're still going to pay a lot of money for your snacks. I like the idea, but that is still crazy price.
0: I think so, yeah.
1: They're actually charging you what you should be paying for a concert.
0: Exactly. So the first round of concerts include Bebe Rexha June 17th, Paris Hilton.
1: What?
0: On June
1: 18th.
0: I
1: don't know.
0: That's what it says. That's what it says. And then Maren Morris. That's hot. And then Maren Morris on June 20th. There's gonna be more on the way.
1: I think I know where this is going.
0: Same. Yep.

0: You know how Americans are always worried about sticking out in another country?
1: Yeah, you kind of want to just fly under the radar.
0: You know, enjoy the country.
1: Right.
2: Right.
0: Well, turns out your smile might be giving you away.
1: What?
0: There was an article that went viral talking about how people overseas notice Americans' teeth immediately. Super white, super straight, big smiles. And apparently, in some places, that comes off as unsettling.
1: Really?
0: People say that it feels overly polished, almost too perfect to look natural.
1: Huh.
0: Cosmetic dentistry in the U.S. is huge right now. Veneers, whitening, the whole thing. In parts of Europe, there's even a nickname for a smile that looks to be overdone. Turkey teeth.
1: Turkey teeth?
0: Turkey teeth.
1: Do other places not want clean teeth?
0: I apparently not.
1: Is dental hygiene not
0: top
1: notch?
0: They say that broad, toothy smiles can be ominous in some cultures. I mean, if you see like both rows of teeth, one person even said in the animal world, showing teeth is rarely associated with happiness. So it's perceived as a threat.
1: To have a pearly white smile?
0: Yes.
1: Man, what am I supposed to do? Like frown the whole time?

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0: There's a problem in California right now, and the nickname alone will tell you everything that you need to know.
1: Oh, really?
0: I will tell you what that nickname is coming up on the Mo and Stickman Show.

0: You know when you go to the beach and you see those signs that say swim at your own risk?
1: Yes.
0: The beaches near Coronado, California are dealing with something a little bit more specific. Officials are warning people about sewage-tainted water that's washing into the area from the Tijuana River.
1: Ugh.
0: And when the conditions are right, the river carries the wastewater north to the Pacific and eventually into the beaches of San Diego County. Visitors are being greeted with signs warning that contact with the water could make you sick. And online, they are calling it a poop-nami.
1: This all felt so serious, and then you just said that.
0: I am being very serious, and I'm sure the locals are calling it a poop-nami, which gets you to the point pretty quick.
1: What is the aroma?
0: Can you imagine? Can you imagine?
1: I don't want to. That's gross. Ugh.

Research has found that when the airplane middle seat is left open, Mo, you're going to love this, germ exposure is reduced between 23 and

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1: Really?
0: Yep. 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
1: 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And Wolf launch artist Stephen Wilson Jr. At the Paramount Theater, September 18th. 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
1: Morgan Wallen paid for the funeral of a young fan after meeting him backstage a couple of months earlier and giving him the VIP treatment at a show, including a limo ride. The boy's mother later shared a message on social media writing, quote, "Going to see your favorite artist this summer, and even though you're in heaven, I know you have the best seat in the house," end quote. She also thanked Morgan for his kindness, saying, "I will forever be a Morgan Wallen fan. The fact that he quietly paid for your funeral, there are no words to how amazing that is." She goes on to say, "You listened to his music to get through fighting cancer, and now Mama listens to his music to get through each day." Blake Shelton had a little fun with his scheduling situation during the Las Vegas show on Wednesday night. He was performing at the Coliseum at Caesar's Palace while his wife, Gwen Stefani, and No Doubt were playing just down the street at the Sphere.
2: My wife came to town. She's here. I mean, she's not here. She's over there at the other venue. Kind of a books us on the exact same nights, every single night. I think my manager did.

0: Do you ever get into an Uber and wonder what kind of music they're going to be playing?
1: I do, actually.
0: See, I don't do this, but it is a thing, and there is one Uber driver who is making it a really fun experience.
1: We'll talk about it coming up on the Mo and Stickman Show. On a

0: what they're going to be playing, but I do note what radio station they're listening to or where they're getting their music. Most of them have their radio on, and I kind of note what they're listening to.
1: Does that make me a bad radio person? I don't pay attention to that. Well, there is one Uber driver who's going viral. His name is DJ Doug. And when a passenger enters into his Uber ride, he will get a read on the passenger and then create a mini DJ set for them, complete with flashing lights, might I add.
0: All right.
1: Kind of turns the ride into a full club experience. And people are obsessed with how much fun that he makes these Uber rides. I guess the only problem is if you start vibing and like the set list, you have to get out of the car when the ride's over.
0: Yep, you're not wrong. You're not wrong.
1: I always wonder, what would DJ Doug pick for me?
0: I bet his tips are through the roof.
1: Oh, I'm sure. You make it fun, people are going to definitely tip better.

0: That puts the wraps on it for the Mo and Stickman Show. But before we go, Mo, I think you'll like this. You like Oreos. They are releasing red, white, and blue cookies to celebrate America's 250th birthday.
1: That's festive.
0: And Americans' 250-pound weight gain.
1: That's not festive.

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0: overnight. Six matches, six goals. Those wide, startled eyes staring up at the night sky after every strike, as if asking whether this was real. Italy fell to Argentina on penalties in the semifinal in Naples on Maradona's home ground. Schillaci scored again in the third-place playoff. Golden boot, golden ball. He'd never score for Italy again. For one summer, a journeyman became a god.
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1: What is going on? I'm Aaron Crawford.
2: Oh, good morning. I'm Ellen Taylor. And you guys didn't even compliment me on my new perfume this morning.
1: It does smell. I thought it was Ron, to be honest.
3: Me too. Oh,
2: really? No, it's me. I am wearing Eau de Icy Hot.
1: Oh, my God.
2: I woke up yesterday like a little old lady, and I've got this like crick in my neck. Is that what it's officially called? Mm-hmm. So if you see me, I have to turn my whole body. Aaron sits to my left. So I have to turn my whole body to look at you, and I've like bathed in Icy Hot, and nothing is working.
3: Is that because the dog takes over the bed?
2: Actually, my dog is 10 pounds. I have a queen size bed, and yes, he sleeps right in the middle.
1: I believe it.
2: I wouldn't want it any other way.
1: Ellen, you just look like Batman backing out of the driveway. You just got to turn the whole thing.
2: Totally.
1: You can't turn your neck.
2: Totally, yes, that's me. I think I'll survive, but if the studio smells like Icy Hot, my bad.
1: Adwa Spicy Hot is nice.
2: Icy perfume.
1: Yeah. You know me and my pronunciations. I've got them all right.
2: If you say it with confidence, it's true.
1: Yeah, that's true. Mm-hmm. Ron, what did I miss, man?
3: Okay, we are officially on birth watch, guys.
2: Birth watch?
3: Yeah, so the Woodland Park Zoo, they have two gorillas that are pregnant at the same exact time. They're supposed to be due in about a week, and
1: love it.
3: So they are officially under 24-hour surveillance. And we're expecting two new babies.
2: Do they have the same baby daddy?
1: Oh, my. I didn't know if you were going to go there. I just want to know.
2: I'm almost positive they
3: There's usually, like, the guy.
2: Right.
1: Is this, like, horse racing where it's, like, you know, the thing? I don't know.
2: Oh, I don't know what
1: How do we lightly touch on this? Where it's, like, everybody's secretariat's baby.
3: I'm just throwing this out there. I don't think it's just a coincidence. I'm really gunning for Ellen and Aaron. So we'll see.
2: The
3: names of the babies.
1: That's so kind.
2: Surely we could find someone at Woodland Park Zoo that could help us out with that. You know what? When I was on Q3, I think they're calling it Fox 13 these days, the biggest thing that I had to do every year was go. And they sell animal poop for fertilizer. And they sent me out every year, annual. It was a lottery to buy cow or animal manure from the zoo. I had a report live in front of a pile of literal crud. Yeah, that was my job. I'm so glad to be back.
1: You're doing the Lord's work, Ellen.
2: I am. All right, Seattle Storm is 1-1 for the season after winning last night, 89-82 against Connecticut. The Seattle Rain lost to Washington Spirit, 1-0. They'll take on the NWSL champions Gotham FC this Friday at Lumen Field. And you will hear me proudly supporting the Seattle Rain as I am the proud voice of the Rain.
1: Yeah. I love

0: That.
1: And White Sox rally against the Mariners to take the series 2-1. Mariners will take on the Astros. First pitch is tonight at 5:10.
0: Man. All right, here, I've got a beef with Touch Tunes.
1: Touch Tunes?
0: Yeah, Touch Tunes is like the jukebox thing inside of bars these days. But here's the problem. You can just do it from your phone, and then you can play like Metallica in this like nice little wine bar.
1: Yeah, what's wrong with that?
0: Well, really? You could do it from anywhere. Like, you can ruin your wife's night if she's out with the girls. You can just be like, here's Metallica for you. No, but this, I love this story. What would you guess is the number one song on Touch Tunes right now?
1: Metallica? Did you just give it away?
0: It is Metallica. No, it's not. Ella Langley, Choosing Texas. Come on. That's a good story right there. That's not bad at all. All right. Well, somehow you missed the details of the secret shows. They were announced. We're going to get into it next on 100.7 The Wolf.

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1: What's going on? I'm Aaron Crawford.
2: I'm Ellen Taylor.
1: Ellen, how you doing?
2: My neck hurts so bad. Every time I want to look to my left and look at your beautiful blue eyes, Aaron Crawford, I have to turn my entire body like a little old lady.
1: Is that why you're standing like that? I was like, what is she doing? This is a weird approach.
2: It's very weird, but weird. I'm hoping I will recover sometime.
1: You'll be all right. Ron's going to give you a back rub here in a minute.
2: Oh, yeah.
1: Yeah, yeah. I'm signing him up.
3: Oh, wow.
2: Why did you say no like that? Like it's disgusting or something.
1: Well, in case you somehow missed it, we announced some secret shows.
2: Plural.
1: On Friday. And you may be wondering what's going on. So July 12th and 30th, separately at the Tulalip Amphitheater. Two different artists, okay? Not the same one back to back. Now, you might also be thinking, man, what am I going to miss if I don't get there? Well, year one, what you would have missed is this.
2: You get tickets to the secret show, you don't know who's going to be performing, and then Megan Maroney pops up.
1: Just comes bopping out in her little pink dresses.
2: Yes.
1: Yeah, yeah.
2: But you didn't go to that first one, right?
1: I didn't. I missed it. I did go to year number two, which was these guys. And that was a pretty rad day. It wasn't a boat, but I did get to open the show. It was fantastic. It was sunny. It was smashed out there.
2: Now, I have seen a lot of the comments on Facebook because we posted the announcement, hey, secret show's coming this summer. Again, plural, there's two of them. And you were tagged in it because obviously we're part of the morning show.
1: Yeah.
2: And there were a lot of people who were like, why is Aaron Crawford tagged in this? He's going to be the artist. No, y'all, we love Aaron, but we got someone bigger, hopefully. I mean, no offense.
1: I've got a healthy dose of self-confidence,
2: yeah.
1: But no, guys, it's not going to be me. It's someone you don't want to miss. It's going to be a blast. If you're wondering how to get it, head to seattlewolf.com. There's everything you need to know there. The first ticket stop is Saturday with Ron and Paul's Boat.

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1: What's going on? I'm Aaron Crawford.
2: Good morning. I'm Ellen Taylor.
1: Ellen, I thought of you when I saw this news.
2: Yeah?
1: I'm not usually a big fan of American Idol. Maybe it's just because I'm jealous. I never was able to go on American Idol or even The Voice, which is also funny. Everyone's like, hey, have you ever thought about trying out for The Voice or American Idol? I'm like, oh, what is that?
2: Well, you still can. I don't think there's an age cut.
1: American Idol, there is, for sure. I'm past that. Voice, there isn't. All right, but what I really want to talk about.
2: Ron laughed way too hard when you said you're too
1: Thanks,
2: old.
1: Thanks, Ron.
3: Just by a year or two, you
1: Yeah, just 2 years, I missed it. Oh, shucks. But you know what? I might watch this upcoming season because there is a new judge, and it is, drumroll, Mr. Riley Green.
2: Stop it. On what show? Wait, Idol or The Voice?
1: American Idol.
2: Wait, he's the new judge on America. Is that true?
3: The Voice.
1: It's The Voice?
3: Yeah, he's going to The Voice.
1: Oh, man, I got that all wrong.
2: Riley, I don't care where he's at. I will be there.
1: Okay.
2: Because, okay, I will admit, I'm a big country music fan, but, you know, I went into TV, and then I got into the corporate world for a little bit, so I kind of lost touch with country artists. And then when I got the chance to come back to The Wolf, I started, of course, you know, sampling again, and Riley Green popped up, and I said, this is a very age-appropriate, eligible man. I am, again, Ron laughing way too hard at this. I am a single woman. This might be able to work out. And he's on, what's the Yellowstone spinoff that he's on right now? He's doing his acting
1: Marshalls,
2: thing. Marshalls.
1: Yeah, yeah.
2: He's a great actor. And now you're going to be on The Voice. I am the voice of the rain, of the Seattle rain. So maybe we have some stuff in common. Why are you looking at me like that, Ron? Like I am a delusional woman.
3: I don't know if I will look to Riley Green for like vocal coaching. I think he's just kind of there for just a mustache and big muscles.
2: Hey, I'm there for it.
1: You know what? There are those elements, but I honestly think he might have a little cachet to bring to it. Be like, here's how you kind of navigate the music business, and here's how you could maybe. There's probably a lot of people who have nerves, and Riley strikes me as someone who doesn't have the nerves.
2: And he might be someone that could teach an artist how to be, what's it called, a triple threat, right? Acting, singing, right?
3: Like
2: arms.
1: So he's like, all you got to do is sing that high note a little higher and then maybe work out a little bit more. All right.
2: Show me how, Riley. I don't know how to lift
1: I must ask
2: weights.
1: You a question.
2: Yeah.

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0: Mornings, 100.7, The Wolf.
1: What's going on? I'm Aaron Crawford.
2: Good morning. I'm Ellen Taylor.
1: Ellen.
2: Aaron.
1: Just like Hardy's got a rednecker than you,
2: mm-hmm.
1: I think I'm more PNW than you this last weekend.
2: Oh, you want to compete with me? I'm down.
1: Okay, check this out. Our ice machine is broken.
2: Mm-hmm.
1: We had a little family get-together, a little pre-Mother's Day gig.
2: Sure.
1: We were out of ice. I went to Taco Time and got 4 big cups of Taco Time ice for the cocktails.
2: Wait, they sell Taco Time has the best ice. It's the little pellets.
1: They did not only not sell it to me, they gave it to me. And they're like, do you want more? And I was like, I'll be back next week.
2: Wow.
1: Yeah, shout out to Taco Time.
2: Dude, I know that ice is so good. So on Saturday, I went to the world's biggest vintage fair. I forget what the actual like official name is, but it was at the Seattle Center. And it was all of these vendors that had all vintage everything, hence the name.
1: Oh.
2: But I am a sucker for good sports gear, like apparel,
1: yeah.
2: And I have a pretty certain aesthetic for it. It needs to be elevated. And so I also like really good throwbacks. And so as I'm perusing the racks, there was this beautiful green satin throwback Seahawks bomber.
1: Ooh.
2: And normally you see it in blue. Actually, I know Aaron, you and Carrie have the blue ones.
1: Yep.
2: It was that version, but in green. How much do you think that was?
1: At this shop, I'm going to guess, was it next to the Icy Hot?
2: No, the Icy Hot that I'm dousing myself in?
1: I'm going to say it's $70.
2: $1,800. It is still on the rack. I couldn't do it. I loved it. I looked at it. I wanted it, but I could not justify $1,800 for an old coat.
1: I agree with you. How about this? Saturday, I was at my kid's soccer game, ate barbecue from a stranger's barbecue in the parking lot.
2: Okay.
1: Then went and played at a brewery up in Arlington, Skookum Brewery. It
2: yeah.
1: was awesome. That was a blast.
2: Yeah. So while you were out performing, I also was performing yesterday. I was at the Seattle Rain match, the women's soccer team, because I am the voice of the rain.
1: Oh my gosh.
2: So I worked
1: love
2: yesterday, but very Northwest, I think.
3: Can I put you on the spot?
2: Yeah.
3: Can you do a Seattle Rain announcer thing?
1: Oh, yeah.
2: Yeah, like what? Oh, okay. Yeah, yeah, yeah. Please welcome to the pitch number. Oh, shoot. What's Jess Fishlock's number? She's out. Please welcome to the pitch your captain, Jess Fishlock.
1: Yeah. I don't know about you, Ron, but I got goosebumps over here. That is great.
2: Okay, ready? Let's see here. We played the Washington Spirit. So, yeah, please, again, welcome to the pitch, the Washington Spirit, and your Seattle Rain.
1: That's

0: a musician and a TV reporter walk into a studio.
1: Wait, what?
2: Oh, this should be fun.
0: Ellen and Aaron, 100.7 The Wolf.
3: What's happening? I'm Aaron Crawford.
4: Oh, good morning. I'm Ellen Taylor.
3: Happy. I always hate when people say happy Monday. It's like, it's not happy.
4: There's nothing happy about it.
3: We would rather be on Sunday still.
4: Yeah, but you know what's worse than Monday?
3: Huh?
4: Tuesday. Tuesday is Monday's, like, the stepchild. You know what I mean?
3: Is Tuesday the new Monday?
4: Yeah, Tuesday's worse, but it is Monday. So, I mean, it could get worse. It could be Tuesday.
3: Well, Ron, what did I miss over the weekend?
5: Okay, you guys, we are on birth watch right now. The Woodland Park Zoo, they have two gorillas. They're both expecting within like 5 days of each other. So here in the next couple of days, we could be having two baby gorillas.
4: You know what? When you said that last hour, I remembered that I needed to Google and see who the baby daddy is, because I'm almost positive that there is only one baby daddy.
3: Yeah? I mean, how do you know that? Do they not have more than one male in the enclosure?
4: I don't think, genuinely, I mean, not that I'm an animal expert by any means, but I don't think you can, right? Because isn't there like a competition between the males?
3: Oh, that makes sense. They'd get a little rowdy.
4: I don't know.
5: They're like chickens. Like you have one little like rooster that just kind of runs everything.
4: Yeah. Yeah.
3: Well, I'm going to throw this out there because I say this to everybody I meet who has a kid coming. I'm like, you know what? Aaron Jr. is a wonderful name for this child of yours.
4: So we're going to name the gorillas, the new gorillas at the zoo.
3: Both
4: Ellen
3: of them.
4: And Aaron.
3: Ellen and Aaron. Oh, I was going to say both Aaron because there's boy Aaron and girl Aaron.
4: Of course you would. Seattle Storm is 1-1 for the season after winning last night, 89-82 against Connecticut. The Seattle Rain losing to Washington Spirit, 1-0. But hey, we got another match on Friday, taking on the NWSL champions Gotham FC. Of course, we'll be at Lumen Field, and by we, I also mean me, and I am very proudly the voice of it, and I will not stop talking about it because everyone watches women's sports. And if you didn't, you might have watched our boys, the Mariners, last night lose. The White Sox took the series 2-1. But they open the series against the Astros today. First pitch is at 5:10.
3: All right, let's go. Should we go to the game?
4: I would love to, especially now we could go to day games.
3: Oh, that's true.
4: You know what? One year, this is a true story, I got done with work here at the Wolf, and I went to the T-Mobile Stadium, and I watched Felix Hernandez pitch the perfect game. I saw that in person.
3: Oh, lucky. Nice.
4: Yeah, yeah, it's a flex. Pull. I'm pretty proud of that.
3: All right, well, my Ella Fella shirt is coming in the mail.
4: Oh, you are an Ella Fella.
3: Oh, come on now. I always struggle with an Ella's Fella, Ella Fella, whatever. Doesn't matter. She is number one on Touch Tunes, and I love this, even though I'm skeptical about Touch Tunes.
4: Yeah, you don't like the automatic jukebox, what was it? Because you can use it on your phone?
3: Yeah.
5: Well, that's a big deal, too, because I think Tennessee Whiskey has had that spot for the last 10 years or something like that. So it is actually a big feat.
3: Wow, she's taken down Chris Stapleton. Didn't she take down Taylor Swift on, like, the most purchased thing? She's killing it. I love it. I'm into it. Now, Ron will not tell me who the secret show artist is. Drew won't tell any of us.
4: No.
3: Ron, is it Jason Aldean?
5: Could be. I guess that's the fun of it.
3: Come on, man.

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1: What is happening? I'm Aaron Crawford.
2: Good morning. I'm Ellen Taylor.
1: So Big Mama is back. Now, if you missed this last week, let me get through it first.
2: Because there's nothing a woman likes more than being called Big Mama.
1: Well, it's not a woman. So it's this gray whale that came back to the Puget Sound.
2: Uh-huh.
1: And so she's back. She's been around for a while. I'm not going to call her old.
2: Okay, no.
1: But she's been coming here since 1997.
2: Yeah. I'm sorry, someone.
1: Been a bit.
2: She's been around since 97. And he has to preface, I'm not calling her old. Because
1: I
2: 97
1: be careful.
2: Is not
1: I'm tiptoeing through the tulips with this stuff. Now, when we talked about it last week, both of you were like, this is not a good nickname for a woman. And I was like, I don't, you know, Fox and the Hound, the owl was named Big Mama. I don't think that mamas would have a problem with this.
2: Yeah, you doubled down on it. And it's like, I'm going to call my mother-in-law Big Mama.
1: And so you guys put me up to it. And I did go home and I called her Big Mama. She slapped me in the face with a bag of high chews, which was fun. We had a good laugh. But now she's putting it on like a nice, comfy pair of jeans.
2: Is she really?
1: We gave her her Mother's Day present, and here's the proof.
3: Well, thanks. I love it. It's beautiful. Big Mama's going to open her bag now.
1: So what I'm saying is, like, she's fully embracing it. It's okay.
2: Yeah, what did you get Big Mama for Mother's
1: Day? Well,
2: so
1: she tried to get rid of these cocktail glasses for, like, 2 years on, like, Facebook Marketplace.
2: Mm-hmm.
1: And then we just took them from a garage sale. Like, they got sold. She thought they got sold,
2: like,
1: a year ago.
2: Oh, to make her feel
1: better. Yeah. Well, no, we planned that we were going to give her those for Mother's Day back.
2: You gifted back her the thing that she's been trying to get rid of for years.
1: That she thought she got rid of, but really, we took it and they gave it back.
2: While calling her Big Mama on top of that.
1: She's a good sport. What can I say?
2: Yeah, you got to have a good attitude because she's cracking up about it.
1: You got a name.

0: Like, Big Mama, you got to take everything in stride. Am I right?
1: Good on her.
0: Meet us. Call us. 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
1: Aaron Crawford is about to learn that friendship in this studio is completely conditional. 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

0: 100.7 The Wolf. Today's biggest story deserves a song by Washington's biggest musician. But Aaron Crawford will have to do. This is the 10-Minute Tune with Ellen and Aaron.
1: What's going on? I'm Aaron Crawford.
2: Oh, I'm Ellen Taylor. And like the voice man just said, we give Aaron 10 minutes to write a song about a completely random topic. Now, whether the song is good or bad, that's not the part of the bit.
1: Like, you get what you pay for.
2: Absolutely. So I've been scheming up some ideas and topics and things that you could possibly write a song about.
1: Okay.
2: And my guy, I'm calling dibs on him, Riley Green, just announced as the new judge on The Voice.
1: Yeah.
2: So it'll be him, Kelly Clarkson, Adam Levine.
1: Okay.
2: Adam Levine. I always get Aaron Levine confused.
1: Aaron Levine, the announcer.
2: He's a sports broadcaster at Fox 13. Yeah. So Riley Green is joining The Voice. Okay. I want you to write a song, a little ditty, in 10 minutes. You think you can do it?
1: Who doesn't want to hear a song about another artist joining a singing competition? That's going to be a chart topper.
2: I mean, but we're talking about Riley Green, so you could be singing terribly, but if we're talking about that guy and his stash and his arms, whew.
1: We're talking and I could be writing. I'm going to leave.
2: Yeah, head on out there. All right, 10-minute tune coming up. Also, secret shows. There's two of them. Get details at seattlewolf.com.

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This is 100.7 The Wolf, Seattle's number one for... If Two Stefan is your idea of cardio, then you're in the right place. This is 100.7 The Wolf, Seattle's number one for country.

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0: Colin and Aaron, 100.7 The Wolf. Did Aaron Crawford pull off writing a tune in 10 minutes? Let's find out.
1: We've been waiting with bated breath. You know, Aaron has come to learn that friendship in this studio is completely conditional. 10 minutes to write a tune. Your topic today was Riley Green is joining The Voice. You had 10 minutes to write a little ditty. How you feeling?
2: Yeah, I mean, the song's written.
1: Whether it's good or not is debatable.
2: There's a mission accomplished, yeah.
1: Okay.
2: We're gonna see what you feel. You ready?
1: I'm ready.
2: Well, every Monday evening, you're turning it on. There's a bunch of silly people trying to sing their songs. Couple country stars have made their living from there, but now there's a new country superstar sitting in that chair. Ladies all are tuning in.
1: Yes.
2: The ratings are higher than they've ever been. Mustache and some muscles like you never seen. The Voice has gone and got themselves some Riley Green.
1: Yeah.
2: Well, I hope he keeps his shirt on if you know what I mean. Cause The Voice has gone and got themselves some Riley Green.
1: Say you pass on that one.
2: Yeah.
1: I don't know if it was the topic or the singing, but either way, you
2: was
1: win
2: it the
1: today.
2: Shirt off part that got you
1: a million percent.
2: Yeah, yeah,
1: you know,
2: yeah.
1: That visual popped up in my head. Oh my gosh. And you know what, Riley Green? I mean, no one's telling me who the Secret Show artist is gonna be, but if it's him, it'd be so great. Details to the two Secret Shows at seattlewolf.com.

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1: I'm going number one for sure. Aaron Crawford on the Mount Rushmore.
0: Who would I add to my list?
1: I don't know. Maybe somebody who's coming for the secret shows.
2: Who's that?
1: Could be anybody.
0: We don't know. That's the thing. We don't know the secret shows. If you want details, go to seattlewolf.com.

on. 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
1: What's happening? I'm Aaron Crawford.
2: Good morning. I'm Ellen Taylor.
1: So we've been talking about Kane Brown's Mount Rushmore of country music.
2: Yeah, where he put himself on the list. I mean, that's very Kane Brown.
1: Yeah, well, okay. So I thought I'd put my list together.
2: Okay, yeah.
1: I challenge you to do the same.
2: Who makes your Mount Rushmore of country music?
1: Let's go backwards.
2: Okay.
1: So four. I'm going to put Dolly.
2: Oh, man, I have her on my list, too. Of course she's going to be on there.
1: Doesn't even need a last name. That's cool, right? Okay, number three, George Strait.
2: Great, yes.
1: Now we get into this one I have seen live, and I'm glad I have. Willie Nelson.
2: Oh, that's cool. Oh, you know what? Sometimes I don't think Willie Nelson automatically country, right? Like Garth Brooks you think of, but now that you say it, obviously, staple.
1: Yeah, Redheaded Stranger, man. That guy's the man. All right, and this is my number one right here.
3: Have I become my sweetest friend?
2: I feel really bad because I feel like I should. Who is this?
1: I will give you, this is near the end of his career, kind of right before he died. This is Johnny Cash.
2: Oh,
1: yeah. But he's singing a Nine Inch Nails song.
2: My Monday brain has not turned on yet. I feel very embarrassed that I did not know who that was. Okay, so on my list, I also have Garth Brooks because, duh.
1: Wait, okay.
2: Did you not?
1: I did not have Garth.
2: Oh, I think Kane might have had Garth Brooks on there. I also put a group on there.
1: Okay.
2: Little Big Town. Pontoon.
1: Wait, there's four of them already. That they would be the whole Mount Rushmore.
2: I like them. And Shania Twain absolutely has to be on that list. I couldn't decide between Shania and Dolly. I thought maybe I wouldn't put Shania because she was on Kane Brown's list, but I agree with that. And then number one on my Mount Rushmore of country artists, the one and only Trace Adkins.
4: Don't you think that's right?
1: I mean, that is the number one song of all time. I'll say this. I opened for Trace Adkins once.
2: Did you really?
1: Yeah, and I said, hey, can I meet him? They're like, you got to meet him after. He has a little thing beforehand, but he comes off the stage, and he's big.
2: Yeah,
1: and
2: he
1: I hugged
2: is.
1: Him, and he was super kind.
2: Yeah.
1: And he had so many hits, and I said, Trace, how many number ones do you have? And he looked me dead in the eye and goes, not enough.
2: Yeah, oh, that's a spot-on impression.
4: Does he have Riz?
1: Oh yeah, man, that guy is... And I watched him out of his tour bus before he goes on, just a cup of coffee and a cig.
2: Yeah, the crush, the things that I would do to Trace Adkins, I'm just saying, like, beautiful. And I don't know, there are just some older men that do it, like Pete Carroll, yes. Trace Adkins, yes.
1: In this week's Get to Know Ellen Taylor, you find out that she is a...

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1: What's going on? It's Aaron Crawford.
2: Good morning. I'm Ellen Taylor.
1: Ellen and I just looked at each other and we're like, is this happening? This is real life. This is pretty fun.
2: Like, I can't believe that we're about to talk about the dumb thing that we're about to talk about, but it's really funny and I'm already cracking up about it because...
1: I'm going to be vulnerable, and you know, that's what I've heard ladies want. So I'm slightly embarrassed. In the elevator on the way up to the studio today, I noticed the smell.
2: Yeah, we did too.
1: That's why I'm over here. I tracked the smell to my jeans.
2: Yeah. Oh, is that where it's coming
1: from?
2: Yeah,
1: and I'm sorry. I do apologize. So, but you can't tell me that you've never done this.
2: But why do your jeans smell is what I want to know.
1: I'm going to tell you. Because I don't wash my jeans every day, do you?
2: I wear them twice before I wash them.
1: That's pretty good.
2: Twice.
1: Ron, what would you say your number is?
3: Oh, I'm getting 4 or 5.
2: I'm
1: with Ron. I'm right about
2: both
1: there.
2: Both of you?
1: Yeah.
2: You're wearing the same jeans 5 times before you wash them?
1: It's not in a row. I rotate.
2: It doesn't matter.
1: They get a little airtime in between.
2: And you know what happens when you do that? Your jeans stink.
1: I mean, well, okay, so you can't tell me you've never washed, I'll just say clothes, right? Even shirts or whatever, and left them in the washing machine too long.
2: Oh, that's totally, like, I'll forget and I won't put them in the dryer, but then, like a normal person, I will wash them again.
1: Wear them,
2: No,
1: sorry.
2: Not

0: It's very quiet on that side of the room.
1: Yeah, his face.
2: Yeah, I thought everyone in the PNW was just wearing a hoodie with no shirt under. Actually, when we go on vacation, I go through like San Diego or whatever, they'll be like, hey, hoodie has to come off. It's like, hey, there's nothing under here.
1: Dude, you're wearing a hoodie right now. Is there nothing on underneath there?
2: No, there's nothing. Wait. I never will wear a hoodie and a shirt.
1: And then how often do you wear that hoodie again? Like, you wash that every time, right?
2: Hoodies and jeans are the same thing.
1: Okay, hold on. I'm so grossed out right now. I have to share in pretty much a room the size of a walk-in closet, for those of you that don't know, with these two stinky men. So you're wearing the same sweatshirt with no protection in between the two of you for five times before you wash it?
2: Besides Aaron, yeah. I don't stink.
0: Oh, wait, you're
2: and you stink because of the washer-dryer situation. But, like, we're not smelly people.
1: You don't smell yourself. I say this as lovingly as possible.
0: He doesn't smell. He smells pretty great. There's a smell coming from over here with the icy hot. You just spray a little cologne on those jeans, and I tell you what, that smell is gone, and you're back to normal life.
1: Don't cover up the smell. Just wash the jeans like a normal person.
3: A few days before he turned 80, he was sitting out back in a rocker. He said, what you been up to lately?

0: So, a musician and a TV reporter walk into a studio.
1: Wait, what?
2: Oh, this should be fun.
0: Ellen and Aaron, 100.7 The Wolf.
3: What's going on? I'm Aaron Crawford.
4: Good morning, I'm Ellen Taylor.
3: Hey, I hope all you moms had a great Mother's Day. I know yesterday we took the family. We did like a little North Bend crawl. We went to South Fork.
4: Nice.
3: Yeah, had a nice little brunch. And then we went to Volition Brewing. They have like pinballs and like a full-size Stormtrooper. So I'm sold for sure, right?
4: Yeah. I celebrated Mother's Day by working at the Rain match. The Seattle Rain had a match. Yep. But my dog very much was happy with me. His gift to me was not pooping inside my house while I was gone. Love that for me.
3: That's the best kind of gift.
4: I'm happy.
3: Ron, what did I miss, man?
5: Okay, we're officially on birth watch. The Woodland Park Zoo has two gorillas. They're expecting babies within a couple of weeks ago. Also, these two, they came from North Carolina together, and their first little baby gorillas were born within like 5 days of each other as well. So always just like parenting together. So they have like doctors and stuff working around the clock, like monitoring how they sleep and stuff.
4: And
5: so
4: we're convinced that they have the same baby daddy, which would make logical sense. Or I'm convinced. No, Ron's like, but we did agree, right? Gentlemen, that the babies will be named Ellen and Aaron.
3: Yes. Yeah, of course. I think it's only fair.
4: Seattle Storm is 1-1 for the season. They won last night 89-82 against Connecticut. And speaking of the Seattle Rain, we lost to the Washington Spirit 1-0, but we've got another chance. We're taking on the NWSL champions Gotham FC this Friday at Lumen Field. And White Sox, man, they took the series last night against the Mariners 2-1. But Mariners are back with the Astros first pitch tonight at 5:10.
3: So you're saying there's a chance?
4: Yes, I am.
3: Okay. Well, if you missed it, Ellen made me sing a song about this next thing here. We got Riley Green is going to join The Voice.
4: As a coach.
3: As a coach, yeah. Blake Shelton's gone, so he's going to come in. What do you think his first official advice is going to be?
4: I don't care. Anything that comes out of his mouth, I am there for. I haven't watched The Voice in years, and you better believe that I will be its now number one fan.
3: He is going to have his shirt on, though, so...
4: I will still watch. I have an imagination, Aaron.
3: I know
4: what he looks like without his shirt off. I've seen it in my head a million times.
3: This is what I learned about Ellen today. All right, Secret Show tickets. If you want some, Ron's going to be in Paulsbo this Saturday. 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

0: Start with Ellen and Aaron.
1: What's happening? I'm Aaron Crawford.
2: Good morning. I'm Ellen Taylor.
1: Hey, Ellen, thank you so much for bringing back. So when we first got in, Ellen and I are new in the building, and I found this deck of Uno cards. They're Barbie Uno cards.
2: Yeah, they're
1: and
2: so
1: I,
2: cool.
1: And I was like, I'm going to leave those just for a day, just to make sure that no one has their eye on them. And they were gone the next day. And I was like, oh, I'm so glad. And then where did they go?
2: I took them. So here's the thing. Okay, hold on. Like, I'm new again here, if you don't know. Like, this is my second time around at the Wolf. And yeah, there were some things that were left behind on a desk. It was a brand new pack of Uno cards, which I'm a big gamer in that sense, like the traditional games. And they had Barbie all over them. So of course I take them.
1: Yeah.
2: And then the next day, Aaron was like, yeah, I was going to bring those home to my daughter. So I was like, all right, fine. Here you go.
3: I meant to tell you guys, if it's not like in the kitchen, it usually just isn't up for grabs. And I feel like you guys have kind of had a reputation. Okay.
2: What? Already?
1: Okay. Is this bad?
3: So the Uno cards.
2: Yeah.
3: Ellen, I don't know where you got that sucker that you were just randomly eating the other day.
2: Yeah, they were with the cards. There was the suckers. No, there's a whole stash of them right here. What? Was I not supposed to take those?
3: And then where the drawer over here that just got brought in the studio.
2: The filing cabinet that we need to use as a table for the coffee machine.
1: Should we give the Keurig back to the sales team?
2: Oh, yeah, we took the coffee machine too, didn't we?
1: We did.
3: You guys just went around the office and you're like, okay, I think we need this. We could use this.
1: Drew said make yourself at home. And I mean, I got a lamp in here. Now I got a Keurig. I don't see the problem, Ron.
2: Are you saying that we're like the office? Do we already have a reputation? Are we the office kleptos?
3: I'm just going to say, like, people have stuff here.
1: Like, are those speakers up for grab over there? Because, like, I think I could.
2: You know who's the problem? Yeah, this guy right here is the problem. Do you remember last week when we were walking around and there was that big, you know what, plant over there? And he's like, oh, this is great. Ellen, you should take it because I'm totally a plant mommy.
3: Is that real?
2: Yes.
3: You can't take the plants.
2: Why not? It was big. It's hard. And who else is going to water it?
1: It's less watering. Take care of less watering.
2: Will you help me lug that into my car later?
1: Absolutely. Let's get it backed up in there.
2: Nothing wrong with that.
1: If you missed it on Friday, we will premiere this one. It means summer's right around the corner.
2: Yes.
1: Kenny Chesney, come on.

0: coffee, a commute, and country music. 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
1: What's happening? I'm Aaron Crawford.
2: Good morning. I'm Ellen Taylor.
1: Secret Shows Multiple is out. There's no more secret. Oh, wait, but there is. Because we don't know who's playing.
2: Yeah, that's the whole idea behind Secret Shows, Aaron.
1: Yeah, and that's why they don't tell me who's playing.
2: Because we can't keep a secret.
1: Yeah, but I do know who did play. First year.
2: To the secret show.
1: Yeah.
2: You get ready to go. So it's at Tulalip Amphitheater.
1: Yeah.
2: You'll get tickets to the show. You'll be sitting in the amphitheater and you don't know who's going to be performing until they pop up on stage. Hence the whole secret show thing. I love this idea.
1: It's amazing. July 12th and 30th. Now, I did get to go to, theoretically, the last one last year at Tulalip. I was on a boat that day. The river was
3: Old Dominion for you.
1: Now, even me, who was opening for them,
2: that's where it came from.
1: Didn't know who it was. I was like, who's this going to be? This is fantastic.
2: Really? So you were backstage, and they had them, what, tucked away somewhere? So you didn't know?
1: Yeah, I mean, I saw the tour buses roll in, so I was like, okay, cool.
2: How much would it cost to go and see Old Dominion now? And the fact that you got to go and see them, you know what I mean, just for... Well, you don't even have to buy Secret Show tickets because we could get them from Ron himself this weekend.
1: When, Ron?
4: Viking Fest, Saturday, 5 to 7. I will be there. I was there last year. It was pouring down rain, and there was a line wrapping through the whole thing because everyone was so fired up.
2: They were raining tickets?
4: Yeah, the FOMO is real.
1: That's awesome, man. Were you eating a turkey leg and the Viking hat? Like, if they bring you the horn thing, are you going to do it?
4: I couldn't get my hands on the turkey legs, but I was wearing the helmet with the horn and all that. Yeah, it was a big deal.
2: Is there going to be an eating contest? Like, what do people have to do in order to get the Secret Show tickets? Do you have to buy them?
4: You just line up and I'll see you there.
1: That's beautiful. You get to hang with Ron and you get Secret Show tickets. Come on now, Paulsville, you're going to be having a good time on Saturday.

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1: Allow me to reintroduce myself. My name is Ho, H to the OV.
2: What is going on? I'm Aaron Crawford.
3: I'm Ellen Taylor. This isn't country music.
2: No, it's not, but it's us learning what we learned about each other.
3: Mm-hmm.
2: Just about time to hang up the headphones for the day. Ellen, what I learned about you.
3: Oh, great.
2: No, it's good. It's good.
3: Okay.
2: You are the queen of efficiency.
3: I love being efficient. That's my favorite word.
2: But you're tired of making decisions.
3: I have the mental stress and the mental load of making every single decision for every single thing is exhausting.
2: That's a lot. So why would your kitchen and pantry be stocked full of stuff?
3: It's not.
2: It's not. So this is going to be really fun. Yeah. Ellen tonight is going to go home and Chat is going to scan her kitchen and pantry and tell her how to combine macaroni and cheese with Savage beer.
3: I mean, the fact that I think I like AI a lot, and I really think that I might stump ChatGPT on this one because there is no way it's going to create a dinner for me, but I'm going to try. I learned today that Aaron's musty, dusty jeans come from the fact that, you're the one that brought it up.
2: It just sounds like a song, Aaron's musty, dusty jeans.
3: I want song credits right now, but no, this guy does, okay, you leave your wet clothes in the washing machine too long. A normal person will rewash it before putting it in the dryer. Aaron Crawford wears them to work.
2: You got to find out. You know?
4: Yeah, you got to give it a try.
3: Found out. I found out all right. My nose did too.
4: I learned, Ellen, that one of your favorite like man crushes in the country world is Trace Adkins,
3: which kind of
4: surprised me.
3: Woo!
4: I thought the rat tail was kind of a deterrent.
3: No.
4: Nobody
3: else could pull it off. Do you know what I mean? Like, if you think about country stars right now and who I got the hots for, Riley Green, duh. Like, I'm pretty sure a lot of us like him.
2: Yeah.
3: But there's just something about Trace Adkins.
4: What's
3: honky tonk? Mm.
4: Is that the main song that does it? Or is there like one where like his voice gets really low that you like?
3: All of them.
2: Every light in the house is on, just waiting for Ellen Taylor to come over.
3: Oh my gosh. There was a story where he went and he hunted a woodpecker and he got into a lot of trouble for it because apparently woodpeckers were like in danger. This was something like 10 years ago now, and he was talking about how he went out and was hunting this woodpecker without any clothes on. He just had his red wing boots, and the visual in my head, why are you getting embarrassed?
2: Because the visual in my head is really bad. I don't like it at all.
4: Sounds like what I would give to be that woodpecker. That's
3: oh gosh, amen. Oof.
2: All right, we're gonna hang it up, you guys. You need tickets to the secret show. We've got them for you. Check it out, seattlewolf.com. Till tomorrow, Ellen.
3: See ya.

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I was just reading about the one slang word that has stood the test of time. Any guesses on what that is? Cool. It's even withstood like an era being spelled with a K or K-E-W-L. It's cool.

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1: Hey, great people of the Northwest, it's Stella Lefty. On the train
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0: Company.
1: There's a new trend happening where people are swapping out sugary breakfast cereals for something very unexpected, and it is soup.
2: Medium turkey chili.
3: Medium crab bisque.
1: The idea is to start the day with a warm, savory meal that's actually higher in protein, lower in sugar. Experts say it makes a lot of sense because soup can help with hydration, digestion, steady energy, and then you're avoiding the whole like spike and crash that comes with a sugary breakfast. I love this idea. I'm always down for a more savory breakfast over sweet, but I do feel like I'm gonna need like a designated list of breakfast soups, right? Like soups that you only have in the morning versus the afternoon. What are we putting in a breakfast soup? We've got like potato, sausage, bacon. Like, what else are we putting in? I'm gonna work on this.

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Would Cody Johnson ever do any acting? 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

0: On, brand new song from Kenny Chesney. Kenny, will you please tell us everything about this song?
1: I've had it for a minute. I mean, it's almost made two other records.
0: Stop, really?
1: Yeah, but I've always loved feel good music, and I've always been kind of a sucker for barroom wisdom.
0: Yeah.
1: And this barroom wisdom is not take your life too seriously. And if it feels good, do it. If it doesn't, then don't. And I think that's a great message in today's social climate.
0: Absolutely. I also feel like I was like, oh, this is just like, this is exactly what we need. We need a good, feel-good Kenny Chesney summer song going into something. So it's just so exciting. And I know that you have been really busy working on a new album.
1: Yeah.
0: What can you say about that?
1: Well, I mean, it's we're putting the pieces together. Mm-hmm. I mean, we are. I mean, I'm very excited about where we're at. I'm never done. I'm one of these people that's never done. Like, I'm going into the studio again soon. Everybody's telling me that they gave me a date the other day when the album has to be turned in. So I'm looking at that.
0: You're at that
1: going,
0: point.
1: Okay, well, but so yeah, I'm.

0: It's coming at some point.
1: Okay.
0: This year.
1: That's probably really exciting.
0: And I'm excited about that. And I'm excited about the music and the songs and where I'm at in my life, presenting those songs and all of it.
1: Well, we're so excited for you. Congratulations. I'm so excited about the new song.
0: I love you.
1: Kenny Chesney.

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0: 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And I'm here with Craig Thomas, who co-created the show along with Carter Bays. Hi, Craig.
1: Hey, Josh. Somehow it has been 20 years since the show premiered. I'm going to check the math on that. 10 years since it went off the air, and we thought that made this a perfect time to look back, see what the hell we did, and why the show still seems to resonate with fans around the world today.
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1: Ella Langley and Morgan Wallen are both individually breaking records what seems like every day. 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
1: Duet, I Can't Love You Anymore, is the first song by two country artists in lead roles to debut in the Billboard Hot 100 Top 10. It's also the first time this has happened since Kenny Rogers and Dolly Parton did it over 40 years ago with Islands in the Stream. Of course, there have been other country duets in the top 10, but those were always technically features, like I Remember Everything from Zach Bryan and Casey Musgraves. But this one, the first true duet, and hopefully not the last from these two either. Like, I'm down if they want to do more.

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Just a reminder, don't buy anything right now. 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
1: Hey, great people of the Northwest. It's Stella Lefty. On a train
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0: I can't love you anymore. 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
2: I think I've discovered a new life hack, or rather just a way to trick my brain into having an obscenely clean house at the start of every week, right? Because like life is more enjoyable on a Monday when your house is immaculate. The hack is that you have to have company over on Sunday, right? Like I hosted a dinner at my house last night and I never clean or tidy my house harder than when I'm about to have company. 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I wanted to share this with you in case you also are incapable of true self-discipline. You too can now

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0: 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The biggest names, biggest hits, and the stories behind the music.
4: Cody Johnson is here this week hanging out with us, and we got lots to cover this hour. But first, I want to kick things off and play your huge mega hit, Till You Can't. This is one of my favorite songs because the song is great, but also because the story behind the song, like this song sat around for like a decade with nobody singing it. Can you talk more about that?
5: Well, I mean, Vince Dennis and Matt Rogers wrote this song and it just kind of sat there. It was over a decade that it sat on a desk, and that's just sad to me. You know, and it's also proof that the song needs the right person. I'm not going to say names or songs, but there are other songs that I've heard that I'm like, you know, that if that person hadn't done that song, this other person could have done that and it would have been a huge success.
4: Totally.
5: I think that everything happens for a reason, and that song found its way to me, and it was meaningful for me because I needed that song at that point in my life. For some perspective changes and some different things that I had going on in my head. And then I got to sing it with passion, which affected other people when they heard it, and it changed their life. And I think that it was such a snowball effect. But that's also a reason why I don't cut all my own songs. If I was one of those guys that said, I want to just cut what I write, I'd have never had Till You Can.
4: Exactly. Well, we got it on for you right now. More Cody Johnson on the way. Here he is. This is Till You Can't on the Superstar Power Hour.
6: You can

Johnson ever consider doing any acting? Like, he would nail it in a Western, right? 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

0: hanging out. And I know we've talked about this a little bit before, but you know, with so many country artists dipping a toe into the world of acting, like Lainey Wilson on Yellowstone or Riley Green now on Marshalls, I know that's something you're interested in. Is that something that's still kind of like on the table?
1: Yeah, like secretly, I'm a cinema guy. Like I love the art of, especially like seeing different tricks that producers do or different characters that different actors that play different parts. Mm-hmm. And I'll like, especially if I'm watching a show by myself, I can mimic. I'm really good at impersonations.
0: No. Okay. So, wait. No. Who's your best one?
1: I don't know. I can do a lot of them, but like even like mimicking.
0: No, I'm looking at Jackson. Who's his best one? Somebody tell me. No.
1: Even mimicking different accents.
0: Okay.
1: Like I'll just try to like, it's interesting to me to try to put yourself in that other place. Like maybe this character is Australian and he's really dark, and then the next character is like an old Western thing, or you know, like you're the criminal, or you're like the hero. You know, just I've got a lot going on, so I don't know. Maybe acting will come around someday, but right now between the ranch and the album and coming back off of my exploded eardrum tour,
0: you're right. You do have a lot going on, but I think that is definitely in the future. Cody Johnson's here hanging out with us. On the way, we're gonna play his latest hit song, "The Fall," and Cody's gonna tell the story behind it. So stick around.

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1: Cody Johnson is here this week hanging out with us, and in just a minute, I want to play your latest hit song, The Fall. But first, will you tell the story behind this song and what you thought the very first time that you heard it?
2: The first time I heard it, I was a little scared of it because it felt a little bit like Till You Can't Part 2, which I feel like, you know, you don't want to milk that cow dry. But the message of it, you know, it was just so lyrically, it was so strong as far as the message. And I started thinking about how it could help people when they hear it, because the ride is worth the fall, but you've got to fall. Like, failure is a part of success. Like, I don't know a single one of my friends that are billionaires that haven't been bankrupt before trying to get there. You have to fall on your face before you can get back up, because the getting back up from a fall is what teaches you about your next step and the next step. So once we put the production to it and then we recorded the music video for it, I just kind of started to feel how impactful it is, and I really started to see the influence on

0: people at shows. Like, it almost like feels like a praise and worship song. They're hands in the air and yes, yes. And I'm like, man, it is helping people.
1: It absolutely is. Here's Cody Johnson now with The Fall on Cady & Company.

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1: 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The fun thing about this song is the music behind it is happy. It's an upbeat song with a really sad message.
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0: Hey, we are commercial free at 3. It's 100.7 The Wolf. What's going on? 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That is C-O-O-P Radio Show. We're commercial free, dude, for over an hour. Let's play some tunes.
1: Hey, girl. What's up? I know it's late, but I knew you'd pick it up. Nah, I ain't drunk.

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You know what I mean? Like, when I hear Miley Cyrus' Party in the USA, there's nothing that can hold me back from singing that song. Call me with yours. We'll put you on the show next. I'm not even kidding, by the way.

0: All right, Elaine, you're up first, okay? What song do you hate to admit that you absolutely love?
1: Footloose, because I can't just sing it. I have to dance.
0: Absolutely. When it comes on, I got to bust out the

0: Stella Lefty all over the place these days. That one's called Boston. We're commercial free at 3. It's 100.7 The Wolf. What song do you hate to admit you love, Jason?
1: It's got to be I Feel Like a Woman.
0: All right, we got to hear you sing it, man. You're at a stoplight. The song's on. How does it sound?
1: Man, I feel like

0: 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It's commercial free at 3, 100.7 The Wolf. Also taking your calls. Give me a song that you hate to admit that you love.
1: Barbie Girl. It's so catchy. You just have to sing
0: it
1: along.
0: It is one of those songs that you're like, God, I hate this song. And then you leave it on.

0: 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Thanks for hanging this afternoon. If you haven't done it yet, Seattle Wolf on Instagram. 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
1: Hey, great people of the Northwest. 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
1: it? Pencil and paper? 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
2: 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Lip gloss?
3: 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I'm going to tell you what it is. Chocolate!
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2: No!
3: 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I will.